sense of energy, the root of all jealousy. Add another century, they still gon' mention me. 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

Hey. 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

0: Českých Budějovicích by chtěl žít?
1: Nechtěl! 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
2: Yeah, recline, wind down, taking me time. 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I make money come in an instant. 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

0: Posloucháte Radio 1, právě nám dohráli Extravelt a jejich krásný single Clapland, ve kterém hostuje Jimmy Jules, a my jsme na 14. hodinu oznamovali rozhovor a já už ve studiu vítám Kateřinu Zapletalovou. And now we're gonna switch to English because we have to lead this interview in English. And why is that? It's for you to say. So hello, welcome to our studio.
1: Oh,
0: sorry, your microphone is not on now.
1: Now it is.
0: Hello. Now
1: okay.
0: It is.
1: Hello again. Thanks for having me.
0: Of course, it's your first time in the studio of
1: yes.
0: Radio 1?
1: Yeah? Yes, a so, first, first time.
0: I hope you will enjoy it.
1: First time and in my second language, so.
0: So, we're going to talk about the theatrical play of Václav Havel. And I have read that staging of Václav Havel's plays at Kaspar Theatre has long tradition. Why is that?
1: Yeah, it's true. It's probably because Jakub Špalek, who's like, I would call him like the father of Kaspar.
0: Yeah, of course.
1: Because like Kaspar is his baby and he's part of it. He was friends with Václav Havel, I think. They knew each other. So there had been a tradition when Kaspar used to put his place in a program. So now we just kind of came back to it. Also, the increased difficulty of concentration was already staged in Divadlo v Celetné, but it's been, I don't know, if like 10, 15 years ago. I don't want to be lying, but it already happened. And now they've decided they want to put the play back on because it's one of his first plays. It's a beautiful comedy. It's very interesting to look at. In a way, it's like an escape room, as we said today when we were talking about it, because it's like you have to put all the pieces together and while having fun with it. So it's really good because like it's not chronologically correct, the whole story.
0: Yeah,
1: so it's a story where of a professor of one day in his life, and then it's cut into pieces and put unchronological together. So it's really interesting to look at. And if you don't have that information before you go there, it's really funny to like be finding out. So yeah.
0: And why is in English? Are you targeting targeting expats or?
1: Oh yeah, well, Jakub told me he was thinking about what to put to Celetná Theatre in summer so that we wouldn't lose our audience. But most of the Czech audience actually go on vacation something. But the Prague is full of tourists. So he was thinking maybe we could put something in English together. He told me first he was thinking about like some other company that would be playing in Divadlo v Celetné, but then he just like decided why not to do it ourselves. So it's just a DIY project.
0: Yeah, probably a smart decision.
1: Yeah. And then he was like, he already had this play in mind anyway. So he thought maybe it would be a good idea to put it in English as well. And then he asked Simon Dominik, who's the director, if he would be up to do two versions, one in Czech and one in English.
0: I see.
1: And he said yes, and that's why we're here.
0: So is there Czech or international cast in the play?
1: There's Czech cast in both.
0: Oh, the Czech. Okay,
1: yes. In the Czech version and in English version as well. And there is just like small differences. I think like only three actors are different in the Czech version and in the English one.
0: Yeah.
1: But both of these groups had a very unique perception of the characters. So it's really funny. If you speak Czech and English is maybe your second language, it's interesting for you too, because then you can see like these two different ways of doing the same thing.
0: And how did you get involved into this particular play?
1: Well, I was asked if I'm up to
0: it. Was that simple?
1: It was just like one telephone, and then Jakub was telling me like, do you want to be in Václav Havel's play? And this is my first time doing Havel's play. So, and it's a really good play to be starting with, I think, because like the absurd plays he had are later on more complicated or more political. This is like really very much about the relationships, which is really nice. So it's like a beginner's level.
0: Okay. And you play in both versions, Czech and English?
1: Okay. Yes, both of them, yeah.
0: Cool. And how did you get involved to Havel's books, your personally? Have you read all of them?
1: Not all of them, but most of them. I did when, well, in school. I think Václav Havel is like, it's a huge name for us Czech people, right? And even probably Slovakian ones. So till now, he is probably one of the most famous presidents we have, and probably even the one of the most liked ones. I think we all have this like really
0: most
1: nice authority to him.
0: Inventional.
1: Yes. It's probably even because when he started to be a president, it was a really hard time for Czech Republic, you know.
0: Yeah.
1: So that's why we probably, I think, like every Czech person has a special place for him in their heart.
0: Hopefully.
1: Yeah. So, and I think Jakub even wanted to put this into the minds of the tourists. He thought it would be interesting if they would come and see some of like a proper Czech culture, which Václav Havel definitely represents in a way. So.
0: Okay, and who else is in the cast? A part of you.
1: Oh, there is Ondřej Novák, who plays the main character, which is like, he has tons of texts, even like philosophical ones, and it's really hard to understand even in Czech. Yeah. And he had to learn it in English as well. Then there is Krištof Kotek, Johanna Koubová, Tereza Slámová, I don't want to forget anyone. Lukáš Júza, Diana Toníková in the Czech version, and in the English there is Štěpán Coufal and Bára Vyskočilová. And I hope I'm not forgetting. Oh, and then there is in the English version, there is Petr Halíček as well, who plays the boss. So
0: you were talking about tons of text. How it was for you to learn this particular play?
1: Well, my part's not that difficult text-wise because I play the lover of the main character, and it's more dialogue. Like there is a lot of dialogues, and it really makes sense what I'm saying, you know.
0: Okay.
1: So the story behind it is much easier than just saying some philosophical thoughts, which like the. Which Ondřej has to do. So that's why it's probably easier for me because I know what I'm talking about and it's easier for me to learn as well. I mean, she's no huge intelligent or anything. You know? She's very simple, but like very lovable and very playful. So.
0: Okay. So let's go for the date. So when we can see this theater play.
1: In English, you can see it this Friday and Saturday, and also next Friday and Saturday. So it's the 12th and the 13th, and then the 19th and the 20th of June, and then again in August and September.
0: August and September.
1: Yeah, but it's all already out, so you can buy the tickets. If you go to the website of Divadlo v Celetné, you can find it there. And definitely buy tickets. We'd love to see you.
0: Okay, it was very lovely to have you here.
1: Thank you.

on anything. I place the will, let it all go, and I accept. Trust to the rest, to what happens next.